It's all about the variety. B105.7, you're with Eric. And the Ringling Brothers, Barnum and Bailey Circus, did their final show, was on this date in New York back in 2017.

It's all about the variety, B105.7. It's Eric, and tonight is the night, the 54th annual Last Row Party. It's a toast roast of the drivers in the last row for this Sunday's Indy 500. They'll each get a check reflective of their position, so checks will be presented to them tonight for 31, 32, and 33 cents, respectively.

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B105.7 coming up tomorrow morning. It is Friday on the Sean Show, the real Friday, as this is a.k.a. Baby Friday, as we call it. And tomorrow about 7:45, Sean gives you a chance to win a pair of tickets to see Andy Grammer with special guest Walk Off the Earth, going to be at Everwise Amphitheater August 12th. And you could be there, be listening tomorrow morning. B105.7.

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14: My home for variety.

It's all about the variety. B105.7, you're with Eric. And here's some good news. Indianapolis has been named the number 3 best sports business city in the country. Sports Business Journal came out with its 2026 list and the 50 best sports business cities in the country. Indianapolis continues to improve. We're number 3 now. You're saying number 3. Well, who's number 1? Number 1 is Atlanta. And then you have New York City. Then it's Indy.

It's all about the variety. B105.7, it's Eric, and I normally don't play any games on my phone, but I might be inspired because Peacock is launching a Law & Order mobile game where you can work to solve cases. Yeah, I've always been a huge fan of Law & Order. Might just have to check that one out. B105.7.

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Got to work on those potholes so we can get to the best roads in the country. B105.7, it's all about the variety and the chain smokers.

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B105.7 Race Weekend in Indy. Getting ready for the Indy 500. You got tickets? You ready? It's sold out, you know. General admission might still have some seats.

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It's all about the variety. B105.7, and it had to happen with the success of the biopic Michael. Netflix is going to release a three-part docu-series titled Michael Jackson, The Verdict, focusing on the 2005 criminal trial of Michael Jackson, dubbed the Trial of the Century.

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B105.7. That's TLC, going to be in concert with Salt and Peppa and In Vogue at Ruoff Music Center this summer. Tickets are on sale. It's Eric. Have you heard about this? Spam. Not the spam you get on your phone. This is the edible spam that comes in the tin can. It's been around longer than all of us. They're launching a hot dog version of spam. Can you imagine a hot dog? Now, my mom, when I was a little kid, occasionally would cook the spam, and it was an okay sandwich, but a spam hot dog?

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0: 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Ooh, I gotta have faith. Because I gotta have faith. I gotta have faith.
1: 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He's going to tell you the exact time we could call your name. 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You win. And only local winners win these big bucks. B105.7. It's all about the variety.

It's all about the variety. B105.7. Well, it was a good time in 1999. Now, overnight tonight, about 52. Going to be cool. But then tomorrow, around 71, maybe some showers. Race day, about high around 80. May get some great.

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1: 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From B105.7, it's all about the variety. And right now, the sounds of Def Leppard.

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1: I'm Eric on B105.7. It's all about the variety proof. It's always good to have someone who's human doing what we do, and I'll tell you why. A story came out, People is Dumb. Sean talked about this earlier today. AI pretty much is good in some situations, but left to its own devices, here's what happened. Researchers let an AI chatbot create their own and host their own autonomous radio stations. Well, here's what happened. After 96 hours, one of the AI DJs was already grasping for content. It landed on discussing every historical mass casualty event and pairing the discussion with wild song choices. For example, one broadcast sounded like this. East Pakistan, 1970. The deadliest tropical cyclone ever recorded. Story goes on to say, an estimated 500,000 people died. Here's Timber by Pitbull and Keisha. That's what some of the chatbots did and talked about. That's why you need us. Wow. Real people. B105.7. It's all about the variety.

Coming up tomorrow, it is Friday, B105.7. It's all about the variety. You're there. If you'd like to give you some money, it's our local cash giveaway. B's Big Bucks, brought to you by Indie Decorative Concrete. 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He'll tell you when we could call your name, make you our next local winner. B's Big Bucks, B105.7. It's all about the variety. They say

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A far-right influencer is suggesting car air fresheners are making you gay. 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

0: 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Starting tomorrow at 3.
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Gonna happen again tomorrow. 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

That was a really big song for Shaboozy. He's doing pretty well these days, I believe. B105.7. It's all about the variety. I'm Eric, about to take off. Thank you. Hope to get together again tomorrow on B105.7.

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It gets frustrating, and sometimes I don't even try. 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
11: And it's Carb Day, my friend, of course. Going to be a Carb Day show off the ground. We're going to have some drivers on. We're going to have Doug Bowles on again. 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Sean's Friday song around 7:45. And a version of Back Home Again in Indiana that you've never heard anything like it. All that's coming up this morning on The Sean Show. Glad you're here.

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1: Driving the number 51 Chevrolet in the race on Sunday is going to be Jacob Abel. Now, a lot of the season drivers I know have kind of pre-race rituals and routines. Some of them are even a little superstitious. Maybe you're still a young guy, but maybe you're still figuring out your pre-race rituals. What will you do on race morning?
2: Yeah, I think everybody is a little bit different in that. You know, for me, I've always been a pretty relaxed person before the race. I think a lot of it depends on, you know, where your nerves are, what are you feeling, you know, being really in touch with that. Do you need to calm down a little bit? Are you a little bit too calm? Do you need to get hyped up a little bit? I think I've always been very in touch with that and very in touch with how I'm feeling. And I think, you know, it takes a lot, but I can't really imagine what it's going to be like on Sunday. You know, I think I'm just hoping to be able to take in as much as possible and just enjoy the moment. When the green flag flies, you know, everything kind of goes away and you're racing like normal. But up until that point, I just want to be embracing and soaking in every single ounce of what's happening.

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1: What I love about race weekend in Indy and just race week as a whole, really the whole month of May, is that even if you're not a big fan of motorsports, you still feel it. I hope you do anyway. And this audio kind of captures that.
2: At the turn of the century, a country looked at her accomplishments and aspirations and decided she needed a way to celebrate them one and all. So America made the Indy 500. She said, "We need something that recalls the miles traveled, challenges met, conflicts resolved, troubles endured, battles lost, and victories won." So America made the Indy 500. Something to honor the willingness to chase a dream. And after all the pain and heartache, to come up short and still say, "Let's try again next year." It must be something strong enough to rein in 600 horses, but gentle enough to embrace the past. A place that embodies all the rugged toughness of a brickyard, but celebrates triumph with the drink of a child. People said we need a Midwestern cathedral that is both proving ground and melting pot. So America made the Indy 500. Something so powerful, so moving, so visceral, that even in an age of electronic isolation, a child will want to see with their own eyes the great spectacle that their parents, their grandparents, and their great-grandparents saw. So America made the Indy 500.

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1: That Aerosmith song you just heard, not going to be a part of our playlist this weekend. Banned! We'll explain why coming up before 7. In the meantime, let's get you some Nikki Glaser tickets. Love her. October 1st and 2nd, she'll be at Clues. I've got tickets to the show on the 1st. And also a pair of Midway wristbands for Spring Fest at Innovation Mile. That is in Noblesville through the weekend. You can see it right there from 69 by where the Noblesville Boom play. Here's the question. At last year's Indy 500, there were 22. The year prior, there were 49. What are they? And we don't yet know how many there will be this year. Last year's Indy 500, there were 22. The year before that, there were 49. Wonder how many there's going to be this year. What am I talking about? The correct answer to help you win in two songs.

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1: Couple of tickets to see Nikki Glaser, who I adore. October 1st, tickets to that show at Clues Hall. Also, a pair of Midway wristbands for the Carnival Spring Fest at Innovation Mile in Noblesville this weekend. Here is the question. At last year's Indy 500, there were 22. The year prior, there were 49. What are they? The correct answer, lead changes. I would think as a racing fan, you'd want more lead changes, right? Keeps it more interesting. How many will there be this year? We'll find out Sunday. B1057.com contest tab. Go there with this correct answer to be today's Tough Trivia winner. Good luck.

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1: No slow weekend. 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It is a no slow weekend. We are kicking off at 3 o'clock today here on B105.7.

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0: Well, if you're going to the race on Sunday, you know what your race morning is like. What is race morning like for a driver? Jacob Abel is who the Sean Show, who we're throwing our weight behind this year, the number 51 Chevrolet. Take us through race morning from your perspective as a driver.
2: I think race morning is something, you know, I've experienced a bunch now just as a fan or as a spectator or, you know, a driver in another series or something like that. And to be here at, you know, 7 a.m., 6 a.m., whatever it is, when the cannon goes off, and then to watch this place just fill in around you is one of the craziest experiences ever. Because, you know, you walk in here and it feels like any other day of the month at first.
0: Mm-hmm.
2: You know, because you're in the same garage, you're in the same bus, you're waking up in the same spot. Everything feels the same. You know, you've done this 100 times throughout the month. You're waking up, going through your normal routines, and then you just look, you just keep looking up into the stands, and 300, 400,000 people are just, you know, kind of filling in, surrounding around you, which is one of the most surreal experiences ever, to be honest.

I grew up going to church. I joked that I had a drug problem because my grandma Bessie drugged me to church whether I wanted to go or not. It is the Sean Show on B105.7. I don't know what things were like in your place of worship, but at ours, it was a small country Baptist church where you only raised your hand if you had a question. And there was a lot of sitting and being quiet and all that stuff. But we would always stand for the opening hymn. And so I'm going to invite you to please rise for our opening hymn this morning on the Sean Show.

0: Carb Day in Indianapolis. What's up? It's the Sean Show on B105.7. Good morning. Ready for the weekend. Ready for Forget the Format Friday. The OGs know already what today's Forget the Format Friday song will be. Forget the Format Friday, I'll play a song or two we don't normally play, maybe something we don't play all that often. Either way, get you pumped up, give you some Friday feels. So there's a couple of Fridays a year, three that I can think of, where I always play the same song. Like, if it's the Friday before time change, I'm playing Rocky Horror Show Time Warp for Forget the Format Friday. And on Carb Day, headed into race weekend, I'm always playing this song. I think this is I hear this song once a year. And I hear it on Carb Day for Forget the Format Friday. We'll hear it together next.
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0: You hopefully know that PA Jewelers in Brownsburg is the place to go for incredible vintage and modern pieces. Here's something you might not know. 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
4: The real OGs already know, many on the text chiming in. Yes, y'all got it right. Stacy and Terry and Karen and Connie and Angie and Bill and Charlie and others on the text already knew what song I was going to play for Forget the Format Friday. The song is a little bit annoying to some. It's pretty catchy. It's sung by identical twin brothers, and it came out in 1988 and did very well in the UK. But it didn't become an American hit, really, until 1993, after it was featured in a Johnny Depp movie called Benny and June. By the way, doing the math, doing what this song describes, walking 500 miles at a typical pace, would take roughly 167 hours of nonstop walking. And then they promised to walk 500 more. That's 1,000 miles, roughly the distance from here to Denver. But it is perfect headed into 500 weekend. It's the Proclaimers Forget the Format Friday on B.

Well, you got to play I'm Gonna Be 500 Miles, headed into 500 Weekend. Forget the format Friday. It's the Sean Show on B105.7. He says in there, and when I haver, will you know I'm gonna be the man who's havering to you? And I had to look up because I've sung that before, and I'm like, what the heck does it mean to haver? Haver is a Scottish word that means kind of to ramble on and to talk nonsense. Yeah. Oh, the more you know. All right, our final check-in with IMS President and IndyCar President Doug Bowles here next for another B105.7 trackside report. I want to hear how he's going to answer this. My question is, what are your Indy 500, your race day essentials? And if maybe somebody listening is going to the race for the first time this weekend, what is a rookie mistake that you want to warn them against? See if you agree. Next.

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1: Appreciate IMS and IndyCar President Doug Bowles for hanging out a lot this week. We are talking now about race day musts.
2: Well, I think it depends on who people are. The one thing you got to have, some water, and then you pick your favorite beverage, whether it's your Coca-Cola or Diet Coke, or you're the beer person that wants to have your Coors Light or your Miller Light or whatever in your cooler. But the thing I always encourage people is have some water, and if you're drinking, make sure you're alternating with water. It can get hot, and you can dehydrate quickly, or even when it's cold, just making sure you've got some water. So I always tell people, just make sure you have a little water in your cooler. But just remember, the cool thing about our place is you are allowed to bring a cooler in, and that's one of the unique things about the Indy 500.
1: Very unique. Other than hydrating, is there a wrong way to do the Indy 500 as a fan, like something that would make you go, oh no, rookie mistake?
2: Now, the biggest thing for me, a rookie mistake, if you've not been before, is not talking to somebody who has to help you think it through. And frankly, if you can do it, go with somebody who's been before, because it can be intimidating. The facility's huge. It's a lot of people. And just trying to understand what you're seeing and make sure that you don't miss anything. So I always encourage people to do a little homework, plan where you're going to park, plan where you're walking in, and then kind of understand how the day unfolds. And the best way really to do that is to go with, get your own personal Sherpa, right, to help you get up the mountain. So that's really what I encourage people to do.

0: Seems like a good pump-up song for Carb Day, race weekend and whatnot. It is the Sean Show. Good morning.
1: I need some good news, baby. It's like the world's gone crazy. Give me some good news, baby. Give it to me.
0: I need some good news from your life on the text 317-681-1057. What is something you're looking forward to? Little victory you've had this week? Friday morning shout out, etc. Hit me with it, 681-1057. I'm tired. I didn't sleep well on, what was it, Wednesday night? Last night, I was up past my bedtime, and I am looking forward to just no alarm for the next 3 days. It's my good news, no alarm. We're doing a lake weekend with my family in southern Illinois. We started doing this about five Memorial Days ago. We would just rent a boat on a lake for the day. And it's so easy, and it's relatively inexpensive. I don't know, a lake down there, it's like $300. You split that between like eight people, and you don't have to have the hassle of owning a boat. And besides, we only want to do it like a couple times a summer anyway. Boats and pools, never want to own either, but always want to have friends who do. Or renting. What do you got? 317-681-1057. Hit me on the text with your good news. We're going to do Sean's Friday song next.
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0: 3, 2.
1: Where's my Friday screaming lady?
2: Friday, woohoo!
1: Oh, there she is. All right, it's the Sean Show. Hi, Sean's Friday song. I want to dedicate the song today to 6-year-old Violet, who I met last night. We had dinner at Monty, this new, pretty bougie, really beautiful restaurant, Italian place. We had a bougie friend in town last night, and she loved it. We all loved it. Anyway, and Violet is the, I believe, the head chef's 6-year-old daughter, and she came up to tell me that that she listens every morning, and I think, if I remember right, this is the time that she listens. So, hi, Violet! Hope you have a good day at school. It's really nice to meet you last night. Just her final few days of kindergarten left. Let's get to the Friday song and good news from your life. My goodness, the text line is smoking this morning at 317-681-1057. We'll start with Brad in Speedway. He says, Sean, my grandpa took me to my first Indy 500 when I was 8. This weekend, I'm taking my own son for his first race. Full circle moment, and I can't wait. That's lovely. Jennifer in Fishers. Sean, good news. The boat's fueled up and the cooler is packed. Yeah, we're doing a boat day with my family tomorrow, too, back home in southern Illinois. The cooler's not packed, but we got the stuff for it. Mike in Brownsburg. After a working race weekend for years, I finally have the entire Indy 500 weekend off. Looking forward to enjoying it from the infield with friends. Oh, the infield. My dreams are coming true. You're brave. 2, 3, 4.

Ashley in Carmel. Oh, where'd you go, Ashley? There you are. Ashley in Carmel. My husband surprised us with tickets to Carb Day. I've never been, and I'm counting down the hours. Well, I got a little preview of Carb Day queued up here in a second. I'm just going to play a song from a Carb Day artist. Ryan in Greenwood, our neighborhood cookout is back this weekend after a couple years off. What happened in those couple years? Is there trouble in the neighborhood? I'm trying to stir something up. Looking forward to burgers, cornhole, and seeing neighbors that we haven't caught up with in ages. Look at that, Ryan. Oh, it's so wholesome. I love it. Tammy in Plainfield, my daughter's home from college for the summer. She's already requested a race day breakfast and grandma's strawberry pretzel salad. Can you send that recipe over, grandma's strawberry pretzel salad? Sounds fantastic. I like all those words. I like strawberry, I like pretzel, and a lot of times I like salad. Oh. The checkered flag robes look terrific on the choir this morning. I wish you could see them. Right about now. Kevin in Noblesville spent all week restoring my dad's old Indy 500 cooler from the 80s. It is officially ready for another race day. Restoring an old cooler from the 80s. Those are words that I didn't think were going to come out of my mouth today, but I'm so happy that they have. Hey, if you wouldn't mind, send us a picture, as they say back home in Southern Illinois. Send us a picture of that 80s cooler. Oh, my gosh. I'd love to see that. Matt and Avon, final word here. The lawn is finally mowed. The patio furniture is out. And I've got nothing planned except relaxing this weekend. That feels like a win. Especially the lawn mowing part. Been so wet this week. Ours needs it real, real bad. All right, that's Sean's Friday song. That was great. Thanks for taking part. So-

There you go. Carb Day Artist Counting Crows. It is the Sean Show on B105.7. We are going to have a big weekend here cooked up for you. We're doing a no slow weekend, which I love. No slow songs all weekend long in honor of the race. Of course, we're going to start that at 3 o'clock today. And then our buddy JMV does the JMV takeover on Saturday nights. Of course, 6 to midnight. He lets you take over the radio station. He is doing the JMV takeover tomorrow night live from a camper at the track. And you can go hang out with him. He'll do the show till midnight. Get on the air live with him if you want. He'll play whatever you want. JMV takeover.

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1: Oh, it feels a little extra special to have a jackpot alert on a Friday of race weekend. 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We'll double it up on you. Be real nice headed into the weekend. We finally made it to the hour in which I get to tell you when to listen and win today. 8:50. Hope you can be here for that. You can go ahead and get a jump start if you want. 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
1: You may have your race day traditions. Like I was talking to my neighbor Patty yesterday. She was on her front porch. I was on mine. I'm like, hey, Patty, you going to the race this weekend? And she said, no, we're going to do what we do most years. We're going to go over to my brother's house. He's got a pool. And we always grew up listening to the race on the radio. And so that's what we're going to do. Hang out by the pool. Listen to the race. That's their tradition. What about race morning traditions for a driver who's in the race? Like the guy driving the number 51 Chevrolet who we're cheering for because he spent so much time with us this week, Jacob Abel. What is race morning like for you?
2: I think race morning is something, you know, I've experienced a bunch now just as a fan or as a spectator or, you know, a driver in another series or something like that. And to be here at, you know, 7 a.m., 6 a.m., whatever it is, when the cannon goes off, and then to watch this place just fill in around you is one of the craziest experiences ever. Because, you know, you walk in here and it feels like any other day of the month at first.
1: Mm-hmm.
2: You know, because you're in the same garage, you're in the same bus, you're waking up in the same spot. Everything feels the same. You know, you've done this 100 times throughout the month. You're waking up, going through your normal routine, and then you just look, you just keep looking up into the stand, and 300, 400,000 people are just, you know, kind of filling in and surrounding around you, which is one of the most surreal experiences ever, to be honest.

0: Well, yes, it is off to work we go. I hope you have a 3-day weekend to look forward to.
1: I hope.
0: Maybe even sneak out of work a little early today. Is that doable?
2: Anything's possible, Sean.
0: It is off to work we go. Going to start the No Repeat Workday with the All Music Hour. Before the No Repeat Workday's over, of course, we'll kick off our No Slow Weekend starting at 3 o'clock today. No slow songs all weekend long in honor of the race. All right, just ahead. Normally, this time on Friday mornings, I do my leftover segment, things I've wanted to share with you, but other stuff has gotten in the way. I did share this earlier in the week, but only once, and so I know many people missed it. It is the classic, of course, Indy 500 tradition of back home again in Indiana, but like you've never heard it before. How have I never, ever heard this version? It is something else. And I want us to listen to it together. In fact, we shall next.
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1: 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It's Sean Copeland. I really wanted two. Should have got two. I will next time. They're off the snack and go menu at Wawa. And so they're kind of snack size. They're perfect if you need a little pick me up in the afternoon or something. But if you want a meal, you should get two. 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I mean, we're going to start with a warm, soft tortilla, that seasoned beef that is perfectly seasoned. And then the fresh toppings can go from there however you want. I like the little kick that comes with the chipotle sauce. 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The seasoned beef, by the way, not just in the tacos. 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
3: We all know Jim Nabors and his version of Back Home Again in Indiana. I don't know how I've never heard this. I stumbled upon this just this week. In 1973, Glenn Campbell made an appearance on Carson. And he sang Back Home Again in Indiana like you've never heard it before. Have you? Well, unless you've heard this audio before. Have you heard this audio before? I had not. Let's see what you think of this.
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Wow, I'm exhausted after that. 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

It is the Sean Show on B105.7. Sailing through the no repeat workday here, getting it going with the all music hour. All right, our final check in, I think, maybe, or maybe second to last check in of the year with Doug Bowles, IMS president, IndyCar president. He has for you a warning. He says, if you're going to the race this weekend, don't make this mistake that so many people make. It's the number one mistake that especially first timers make at the race. What do you think he's going to say? Find out in two songs.

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1: We're talking race day essentials, and the biggest mistake that people going to the race make with the IMS president, Doug Bowles.
2: Well, I think it depends on who people are. The one thing you got to have, some water, and then you pick your favorite beverage, whether it's your Coca-Cola or Diet Coke, or you're the beer person that wants to have your Coors Light or your Miller Light or whatever in your cooler. But the thing I always encourage people is have some water, and if you're drinking, make sure you're alternating with water. It can get hot, and you can dehydrate quickly, or even when it's cold, just making sure you've got some water. So I always tell people, just make sure you have a little water in your cooler. But just remember, the cool thing about our place is you are allowed to bring a cooler in, and that's one of the unique things about the Indy 500.
1: Very unique. Other than hydrating, is there a wrong way to do the Indy 500 as a fan, like something that would make you go, oh, no, rookie mistake?
2: Now, the biggest thing for me, a rookie mistake, if you've not been before, is not talking to somebody who has to help you think it through. And frankly, if you can do it, go with somebody who's been before, because it can be intimidating. The facility's huge. It's a lot of people. And just trying to understand what you're seeing and make sure that you don't miss anything. So I always encourage people to do a little homework, plan where you're going to park, plan where you're walking in, and then kind of understand how the day unfolds. And the best way really to do that is to go with, get your own personal Sherpa, right, to help you get up the mountain. So that's really what I encourage people to do.

0: It's the All Music Hour to start the No Repeat Workday on B105.7. It's Sean Copeland. Did you hear? We have a $1,000 jackpot alert today with our local cash giveaway, B's Big Bucks. And we've reached the time of the show in which I get to tell, well, almost, after this song, I get to tell you the exact time to come back later today and win a grand. Hang out for that next.
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1: 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All right, Dan Pantos is in again this afternoon for Nick Jordan. 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
0: A lot of goodness today. Today is National Local Distillery Day. We got some decent distilleries around here. My opinion used to be like, why is anybody in Indiana making whiskey? That's Kentucky's thing, okay? Just let them have it. We don't need to make Indiana whiskey. And then I had, I think the first Indiana whiskey I had was West Fork whiskey. And I was like, okay, this stuff's pretty good. What do I know? It is National Vanilla Pudding Day. I'm trying to think if I want to tell this story or not. Okay. When I was very early in my career, I worked for a big, like, five-person morning show in St. Louis. And I was 18 years old, and I was still kind of learning how to do this. Hell, I'm still learning how to do this. And sometimes I would say something on the air that just really didn't land well. I know it's hard for you to imagine that. I would say something that just wouldn't land well. It wouldn't really be understood. And the main host of the show, as a way of, I guess, teaching me, coaching me, embarrassing me, he would just look at me and say, I like pudding. And that was his way of saying, like, what you just inserted into this conversation, Sean, is about as random as me just saying, I like pudding. It's National Vanilla Pudding Day. It's a long way to get there. It's also National Cooler Day. I love that National Cooler Day and Carb Day are one and the same. That seems fitting. Kind of like how Cinco de Mayo was on a Taco Tuesday. It's just perfect. I've got one of those. I don't want to brag. Cooler brag. I've got one of those coolers that'll keep things cold for like 8 weeks.

I got to be honest with you. I can't even think about the race day forecast yet. I'm so stressed about getting the Weenie 500 in this afternoon. Oh, Lord, please don't rain out the Weenie 500. I think they're doing it at, like, is it, I can't remember what time it is. But anyway, sometime this afternoon, they're doing that Weenie 500 Wienermobile race. And the sort of grand marshal of the Weenie 500 this year, Andy Richter, Conan's old sidekick. I love that guy.

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I don't think you're going to hear that song this weekend. It's the Sean Show on B105.7. That is because, in honor of the race, we're doing a no slow weekend, no slow songs all weekend long, starting today at 3. We will.

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1: Seems like most everybody in Indianapolis has their little race weekend or race day traditions. I was talking to our neighbor Patty, and she's going over to her brother's house, and they hang out by the pool, and they listen to it on the radio. That's their tradition. Another thing Patty does, and this has kind of become part of our May fun, she always brings a little race flag over and puts it in our front landscaping, and it warms my heart. What about drivers? Want to thank Jacob Abel, driver of the number 51 Chevrolet in the race on Sunday, for spending so much time with us here on the Sean Show this week. What do you do? What is your like race day ritual as somebody who's competing in the race?
2: Yeah, I think everybody is a little bit different in that. You know, for me, I've always been a pretty relaxed person before the race. I think a lot of it depends on, you know, where your nerves are, what are you feeling? You know, being really in touch with that. Do you need to calm down a little bit? Are you a little bit too calm? Do you need to get hyped up a little bit? I think I've always been very in touch with that and very in touch with how I'm feeling. And I think, you know, it takes a lot, but I can't really imagine what it's going to be like on Sunday. You know, I think I'm just hoping to be able to take in as much as possible and just enjoy the moment. When the green flag flies, you know, everything kind of goes away and you're racing like normal. But up until that point, I just want to be embracing and soaking in every single ounce of what's happening.

0: Is it just me, or has it seemed like it's taken a long time to get to Friday this week? Maybe that's, you know, if you have a three-day weekend, it's going to take a long time getting there. I hope you have a three-day weekend. My goodness. I do. After today, I'm peacing out till Tuesday. As is B's Big Bucks, so we have a $1,000 jackpot alert for you today at 250. And, of course, if we don't get a winner, that would signal a $1,500 jackpot yes for Tuesday. Also, remember, we're doing our No Slow Weekend, No Slow Songs all weekend long, starting at 3 o'clock today. And our buddy JMV is doing the JMV Takeover live from the track tomorrow night. He'll be in an RV, broadcasting from the RV, and then as soon as his broadcast is over at midnight, he'll just go in there and go to sleep. He might even let you tuck him in. JMV Takeover, I think you should try to take over the RV. Let's see what happens. Anyway, that show is always fun. The race day eve show. I think last year Doug Bowles even popped on, and did he shotgun a beer? I don't know. Something happened. I can't recall. All right. I hope you have the best Memorial Day / race weekend of your life. And I really look forward to talking to you on again on Tuesday. We can stay in touch on socials in between now and then if you want to. But the Sean Show, I don't want you to get separation anxiety. The Sean Show 317 on Facebook and Instagram. The Sean Show 317. And Sean is S-E-A-N. Okay, I think that's it. Love you. Bye.
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0: Almost forgot my race car sound effects. Gotta end the show with that, huh? All right, bye.

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V105.7, where it's all about the variety with Annie. How are you doing? You made it Friday, carb day. Got plans to be out at the track? I go for carb day for a little bit, and then I'm done. And then I'm good for the rest of race weekend. Thank you for letting us be a part of whatever fun you are up to. New Kids on the Block.

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Depends on where you go, right? Either you get out before Memorial Day. I know we always went into June. Never any earlier than that.

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You're home for the No Repeat Workday, B105.7, where it's all about the variety. How are you doing today? Are you ready? Are you prepared for the holiday weekend? Are you prepared for the Indy 500? My husband was telling me yesterday that he has looked up what Meijer stores currently have Busch Apple in stock. That tells you everything you need to know about Meijer.

heard Sean talking about this on the Sean Show this week during his Hollywood Outsider that Grey's Anatomy is getting a West Texas spinoff. Grey's Anatomy, how many seasons are we in on Grey's at this point? That thing was on when I was in college. It's Beat 105.7.

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Holiday weekend? Do you get an extra day off? Or are you like, no, what is a holiday weekend? I know, I love... My teacher friends always tell me about summer break, and that's usually my answer. What's summer break? Because we work more in the summer than we do at other points. We're going to have some fun.

saw that they've got a corn dog in the weenie race this year. I mean, that's all I'm excited. Carb Day, weenie races, it doesn't get more American than that. It's B105.7. You need some cash for the holiday weekend, $250. B's Big Bucks is yours.

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been living off scraps since I came back from vacation, mostly because I'm lazy and I'm like, I don't want to cook. My stomach just let out the most loudest audible of I'm hungry, feed me a snack ever. So what are you eating today? Make me jealous. 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

been debating whether or not to go to my niece's lake house. She likes to tell me she's six. 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And whenever I talk to Grace, she's like, no, it's my lake house. I'm like, okay. 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But what are you up to this Memorial Day weekend? It's B105.7.

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Indy 500 weekend. It's B105.7. I learned something on Tough Trivia this week. Sometimes I like to listen just because, you know, Sean stumps me with some things. Always gives you the answer and gives you a chance to win big prizes. B1057.com for the details. I learned that in 1993, they didn't serve milk in Victory Lane. They served orange juice instead because the winner wanted to promote their citrus industry in Brazil. Ah, man. I wish chocolate milk was an option, but it's not.

Z105.7, where it's all about the variety. I heard Sean talking on the Sean Show this morning that they had the 54th annual Last Row Party, which is a toast or roast of the drivers in the last row. They each get a check based on their position. So 31, 32, and 33 cent check. I like that we could laugh at it, right? I mean, it doesn't matter. You are one of 33 drivers to be able to say you race in the Indy 500 this year.

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Carb Day. Gates are open at the track. Partying is going on. Concert tonight. What is it like at the track right now? I've been trying to get a hold of my husband. He lost cause in Carb Day. 317-681-1057 if you want to check in throughout the day.

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It's your home for the No Repeat Workday, B105.7 with Annie. Carb Day is here. Weenie 500 Day is here. Other people count down to the Indy 500 every year. I count down to the Weenie 500, although I was there last year for it. Once they go on the like back stretch, it takes a lot longer than you think for it to get back around because you're used to Indy cars going so fast. And then, well, let's face it, the Weenie Mobile cannot drive. Like, one of them overheated last year.

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remembering, I know we all talk about the Indy 500, but what Memorial Day weekend is really all about. 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

Bruno Mars will be at Lucas Oil Stadium the day before my birthday. I've yet to pull out the birthday card and decide if I'm going to use that as a demand to be able to get into that show. I don't think anyone at Lucas Oil is going to care, though. 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

0: You know, athletes are very big creatures of habit. Once they find something that works for them, they stick with it. Jalen Brunson, who plays for the Knicks, and I know here in Indy, you're like, boo, Knicks. He was doing an interview, and he says before every game, he listens to Justin Bieber.
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My goodness, was it good. 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I took German for like 4 years and I tried to pronounce one of their beers and I'm like, I'm sorry. I should be better than this.

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we're playing the game of the last thing you bought is your IndyCar sponsor for this race. It's B105.7. And I was talking to my husband. He was telling me how he was going on a run because he had to look up what Meijer store still had Busch Apple in stock. And I was like, does it have to be Busch Apple? And he says, yes, that is part of their race day tradition. So maybe Busch Apple would be a good sponsor in our house. What would it be?

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I was just talking to Mel earlier today about our adventures that will be had at the TLC and Vogue concert that we've got tickets to. 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Here's water.

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Carb day going on now at the track. It's B105.7 where it's all about the variety. They were trying to break down like what percentage of the U.S.'s population will be at the track on Sunday. And it is insane to me. I mean, it is the single like largest, like biggest sporting event, like one day sporting event. It's just every year I know that it's going to be insane in Speedway, but I never wrap my head around it until you're actually there.

It's B105.7, where it's all about the variety with the Annie, getting ready to head out. Good news, still have B's Big Bucks on the way, $250. That money is yours. I hope you have a great holiday weekend. I will be off on Monday. Back with you on Tuesday. See you later.

0: I want you, I need you, oh God. 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
1: 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Dan in for Nick Jordan on your Friday. We've made it. And don't forget, I'm calling out another name today at 250 for B's Big Bucks. Hopefully it's yours.

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What do Cheez-Its and Coors Light have in common? It's B105.7 where we're all about the variety. I'll go ahead and tell you the answer is absolutely nothing. But Cheez-Its is going to be coming out with a beer cheese flavored cracker. They're saying the snack's going to be alcohol free. I don't know how you can combine alcohol with a snack and it be alcohol free. But I'm also not.

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It's Wallflowers and One Headline on B105.7, where we're all about the variety. Hey, don't forget, coming up at 3 o'clock, we're kicking off the No Slow Weekend in honor of the 110th running of the Indianapolis 500. Plus, I still have a name I got to call out for B's Big Bucks. It's all coming up on

0: 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It's time to play.
1: Sorry about that. I got a little ahead of myself. It is Friday. I'm Dan in for Nick Jordan, and it is time for Bee's Big Bucks. And here's the name, Patricia Richards. I'm looking for you, and only you, actually, Patricia Richards. You've got about 10 minutes to give me a call back at 317-681-1057 to claim that $1,000 inside the Bee's Big Bucks jackpot. It could be yours. Again, 317-681-1057. It's Bee's Big Bucks on B105.7.

WYXB Indianapolis. It's race weekend in Indianapolis. So you know what that means? No slow songs. All weekend long. It's a no slow weekend on B105.7. Where it's all about the variety.

0: 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Congratulating another local winner with
1: Yes, hi, this is Patricia Richards.
2: Oh my God, you picked up $1,000, Patricia.
1: Thank you.
2: What are you going to do with that kind of money heading into the 3-day weekend here?
1: Oh, I'll spend it, that's for sure.
2: Oh, I like where your head's at. I love where your head's at. Well, congratulations. Hold on the phone, I got to grab some information from you real quick, okay?
1: Yeah, sure.

John Parr and St. Elmo's Fire on B105.7, where we're all about the variety. If you're going to be traveling this weekend at all, don't forget that AAA is forecasting 45 million people that are going to be out traveling around. So if you're going to be one of those 45 million, just take your patience and be kind to one another. It's a 3-day weekend. Everybody should get to enjoy it. Here's the Commodores and Lady.

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1: 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We're bringing you the latest track updates and guest appearances straight from our mobile studio, courtesy of Bronze Funtime Campers.
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variety. Some new foods that are out at the track this year that I wasn't aware of, but there's this thing called the Pit Stop Dog. It's a really big hot dog with chili and cheese on it, which makes sense. Then there's this other thing called the Slaw Dog. It's got coleslaw and chili on top of the hot dog. I don't need coleslaw on my

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think I'm going to have to go through my coin jar. B105.7, where we're all about the variety, but evidently there was a 1976 S silver bicentennial quarter. It was graded at some number and letters I don't understand, but that's not even the point. The point is that this thing sold for $19,200. You heard me. 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

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Yeah,

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1: It's race weekend in Indianapolis. 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

May. NSYNC, it's going to be me on B105.7, where we're all about the variety, doing a no slow weekend. And my name is Dan, as I'm filling in for Nick Jordan. And the beer that made Milwaukee famous is coming to an end. Kaput. I'll tell you what it is and the story behind it right after David Bowie. Modern Love on B.

So after 177 years, the Pabst Brewing Company has confirmed that it's going to be ceasing the production of Schlitz beer. Schlitz beer is coming to an end. That is the beer that made Milwaukee famous. I just can't believe 177 years? That's a really long time. Here's all I know.

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It is a no slow weekend in honor of the Rays. There's Cheap Trick, and I want you to want me. It's B105.7, where we're all about the variety, and KFC is bringing back their fried pickles nationwide. They'll be coming in those 8-piece orders. Now, that's not really the news, but their sauces, their options that they're coming out with, I'm a big fan of. Jalapeno ranch is one of them. The other one's going to be called a honey chili crisp. I like pickles. I love fried pickles. And I am all about trying it in these sauces, too. Maybe that might be my thing to do over the Memorial Day weekend. I'll put that on my bucket list. Here's the Police. Don't stand so close to me on a no-slow weekend on B105.7.

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Hey, Patricia Richards from New Pal picked up $1,000 earlier today with B's Big Bucks. And that means Tuesday, when we get back at it, we'll be reset to 500. 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
3: 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I've always wanted a girl just like you. 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

It's Michael Jackson and PYT on a No Slow Weekend. B105.7, where we're all about the variety and the grand marshal for the 110th running of the Indianapolis 500 this year. None other than Caitlin Clark. Our very own Caitlin Clark's going to be the one giving the orders and getting drivers to their cars this year. Good for her. John Mellencamp, Paper and Fire. It's all part of a No Slow Weekend on B105.7.

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0: 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It's a no slow weekend on B105.7, where it's all about the variety.

WYXB Indianapolis. It's race weekend in Indianapolis. So you know what that means? No slow songs. All weekend long. It's a no slow weekend on B105.7. Where it's all about the variety.

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But they're coming out with a limited edition bourbon for America's 250th anniversary. It should be available June 1st. 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

It's a No Slow Weekend on B105.7, where we're all about the variety. And I'm not sure how I did not know this, but I just saw this at Oreo. Has this firecracker pop Oreo. It's currently out in stores, and it's got three creams in it. It's got blue raspberry, it's got lemon, and cherry inside these golden wafers. I love Oreos. I have no idea how I missed this news until just now. I'm kind of disappointed in myself. I know I can do better. ZZ Top, it's Legs on Beach.

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Richard Marks and Satisfied on a No Slow Weekend. It's B105.7 where we're all about the variety. Dan sitting in for Nick Jordan. He'll be back next week. But here's Prince with Raspberry Beret.

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It's a No Slow Weekend here on B105.7, where we're all about the variety. Just a quick reminder, the Bees Big Bucks will return on Tuesday due to the Memorial Day weekend. 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

WYXB Indianapolis. It's race weekend in Indianapolis. So you know what that means? No slow songs. All weekend long. It's a no slow weekend on B105.7, where it's all about the variety.

6 o'clock. I'm Dan, in for Nick Jordan. Billy Ocean and Caribbean Queen on No Slow Weekend. It's B105.7, where we're all about the variety. Lots going on. You got Memorial Day weekend. You got the race coming up Sunday, which, by the way, there is a slight chance of rain. But if all goes well, the green flag should drop at 12:45. But I don't think it'll be enough rain to cancel or postpone it. But you might end up with a little delay.

Pat Benatar and Love is a Battlefield on a No Slow Weekend. It's B105.7, where we're all about the variety. Hello again, my name is Dan. And you know, there's a lot that goes on at the Indianapolis 500. There's a lot of staff that helps keep that Indy 500 running safely. There's a really cool article that's posted on the homepage at B1057.com that kind of takes you behind the scenes of, you know, what time everybody starts, where everybody goes, how long it takes to get everything into place before you show up. Go check it out. It's really cool. 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

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Hey, earlier today, Patricia from New Pal won $1,000 with B's Big Bucks. 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

Scorpions and No One Like You on B105.7 as we're doing a No Slow Weekend. My name is Dan. I was just thinking about this. One of the things I always get excited for on this weekend is that usually the flyover, whatever the flyover is, they usually like have their holding pattern or whatever you call it, that's usually right over my house. And I always get excited because I never know what the plane is or what they are going to be, so I don't look at that information. I usually surprise myself on race day when they're just flying over my house. It's really cool.

Duran with Rio on a No Slow Weekend. It's B105.7, where we're all about the variety, and that's going to wrap things up for me tonight. My name is Dan. Nick will be back next week, but I am going to make room because Eric Garns is coming back in to continue on with a No Slow Weekend here on B105.7.

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No slow songs all weekend long, honoring the Indy 500. Not going to be slow out there. Of course, pre-race festivities beginning around 10 o'clock at the Speedway on Sunday morning. And the green flag drops about 12:45 Sunday afternoon.

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1: 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It's a No Slow Weekend on B105.7. No slow songs all weekend long, honoring the Indy 500. And, you know, if you're planning on traveling, you already know this. You're facing higher prices, not only for Memorial Day weekend, but this summer, too, because of things going on in the Middle East. 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Now, Nashville is expecting 18 million visitors this year, with flights to Nashville, this is Nashville, Tennessee, costing $121 more than a year ago. Richard Marks on a No Slow Weekend.

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